0: We just listened to Modest Mouse on the River. What are you getting up to August 20th? If you don't have any plans, you might check out Modest Mouse at... guess where? Guess where? Yeah, Treehouse Brewing. They have such a lineup this summer. Mice are kind of cute, but the mouse infestation that plagued my house, not so cute. I am still disinfecting and cleaning up the basement from their leavings. It's horrifying. The Clash, and then probably one of the best songs ever written. Just full stop. The Temptations, Papa Was a Rolling Stone. I don't know why, it just felt appropriate on this rainy Wednesday. It's not Thursday yet. This is Nighttime Will, and coming up, I don't know, more music or something.
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0: Back in Love from Suki Waterhouse. Echo and the Bunnymen played as Killing Moon, Belle and Sebastian, and then Louise Taylor, Last Days of Summer. Not quite there yet, Louise. I have a feeling that August is going to be quite warm. And I hope not terribly humid. With all this rain, everything is all, like, sticky and kind of just, like, damp and... Yeah, I'm all set on that. I'm not really enjoying that, but oh God, I was about to say we need the rain. Ooh, never thought I'd say that out loud.
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Billy Strings burn the other end. Yeah. Burning both ends of the candle is something I'm very familiar with. Khaki King with Pull Me Out Alive, Cat Power. And Bob Dylan, Mozambique. What to do next? How about some Beebe Doobie? Here's Take a Bite. Now I'm hungry.

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0: That's a good one. Eddie Ninevolt on the river, blowing up. Vampire Weekend with Oxford comma. I use them all the time. I don't mind an Oxford comma. And Oh He Did with Lightning Drunk. Now, I am curious. Does that mean you get drunk really, really fast? Or does that mean you get drunk and then get struck by lightning? Or does that mean that you get, like, kind of unpredictable when you get drunk? I'll let you decide. This is Nighttime Will on this Wednesday, July 29th, 2026. My friend, I hope you're doing well. I hope that you have enjoyed this rainy day. If you're like me and you don't particularly enjoy rain, I hope you stay dry. In a little bit, I need to play you a song that the title of this song is derived out of two different words from Middle English. So we'll discuss some etymology in a moment.
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0: This guy is absolutely blowing up right now. Noah Kahan with Doors. Listen to James Hunter, an amazing, amazing performer. No Smoke Without Fire. James Hunter 6 is going to be at The Horse. The Iron Horse, of course. That will be August 12th. Bruce Hornsby and Brim. And then, what song did we listen to that derives its name from Middle English lullaby from Sean Mullins? So the origin of the word lullaby comes from the Middle English words lullen, which is to lull or soothe, combined with by, the term for good night. So there you go, a soothing good night. But I'm not doing that just yet. We have some more music to listen to.
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6: The River.

That's such a good song from Womack Sisters. Chauffeur. David Crosby played Laughing, A Good Thing to Do. It's good for you. Till Tuesday. And then Jade Bird with Uh-huh. That's what you say when someone says something stupid in front of you. You just go, uh-huh. All right, whatever. It's nighttime, Will. I am done. I am signing off. And I wish you a soothing good night. I'm going to leave you with Thomas Dolby playing One of Our Submarines. Oh, how could I forget? Sorry. Nerd Wars, tomorrow morning, 9 a.m. We're going to be discussing the new Spider-Man movie. And if you want to get yourself a gift certificate to the Quarters, tell us who you think the best live-action Spider-Man actor is and why. If we like your argument, you can go play some fun video games for free. All right. That'll be 9 a.m. on the Steve Sanderson Morning Show. Until then, you take care of yourself and you have a good night.

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So much great entertainment coming through the Pioneer Valley, there's always something to do and somewhere to go. It can be hard to keep up. What if there was one place where you could find some of the best shows coming to the area and maybe score some free tickets in the bargain? Well, you're in luck. 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

in Mississippi. It rained and it rained. 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Listen, the people worried, and they began to cry.

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5: For WHMP News, I'm Jess Tyler. East Hampton officials are being asked to fast-track funding for a major new housing development near Mountain View School. A national developer wants to build 90 income-restricted apartments on South Street and is requesting $500,000 from the city. The committee held off, saying the project should go through planning board review first. Neighbors are also raising questions about school traffic, flooding, and the property's environmental impact. The O's Music Bar will go dry for 5 days beginning Monday. State regulators issued the penalty after finding 14 people under 21 drinking at the Sunderland Bar during a September inspection. Investigators say some used fake IDs, while others were allegedly served without being checked. Four more suspension days are on hold, and a second case is still awaiting a ruling. A championship season from Amherst High is finally making its big screen debut. The new documentary, I Was a Hurricane, follows the school's 2003 boys' ultimate team through its run to a national title, using hours of original footage and new interviews. The free world premiere is August 8th at 7:30 on the Amherst Town Common, with former players and coaches expected to attend. Heavy rain triggered widespread sewer overflows into the Connecticut River. Springfield officials say one discharge at Bondi's Island alone released more than 4 million gallons Wednesday, with other sites also overflowing repeatedly. Most of that water is storm runoff, but sewage is mixed in. Officials say major upgrades would cost tens of millions of dollars, and no funding is currently available. Local health officials are helping organize block parties, cookouts, and other gatherings for Massachusetts Good Neighbor Day, September 26th through the 28th. Free planning materials are available for anyone interested in hosting an event aimed at reducing loneliness and building stronger community connections. MassMutual is eliminating 50 jobs, including about 30 at its Springfield headquarters. The cuts affect the company's broker deal operations following an internal review. MassMutual says the layoffs represent less than 1% of its workforce. Affected employees can apply for roughly 170 other open positions within the company. And a major renovation of Middlefield's historic senior center is set to begin next month. Congressman Richard Neal announced $750,000 in

0: 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For WHMP News, I'm Jess Tyler.
1: This is Scott Cohen. We start with the Patriots this morning. Training camp will heat up today as the team begins full pad and contact drills for the first time. Practice starts at noon in Foxborough today. The key thing to watch will be cornerback Christian Gonzalez, still under contract but looking for a record-setting extension. Will he be a full participant today? The first preseason game is 2 weeks away against the Indianapolis Colts. On to the Red Sox now. Another win last night, a 4-2 victory over the A's in Sacramento. Andrew Monasterio was the hero with a two-run 10th-inning home run to win the game. The Red Sox battled back three times last night. Five different pitchers helped. Patrick Sandoval got the start, 5 innings, 7 strikeouts. Greg Weistert got the final two, and he earned the save. The Yankees lost 6-5 in 12 innings to the White Sox in Chicago last night. 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I'm Scott Cohen with your morning sports report.
2: Good morning. Here's your Valley weather. Showers are likely and a possible thunderstorm before 2 p.m. Patchy fog, otherwise mostly cloudy with a high near 75 degrees. Tonight, slight chance of showers before 9 p.m., mostly cloudy with a low around 58. Friday, a slight chance of showers and thunderstorms after 2 p.m., mostly sunny with a high near 83.

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1: 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Next Thursday, avian themes prevail at the Bird Band Jam. 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
11: 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Good is different.

Latest from Angela Autumn. New album's called Believer. Of course, Angela Autumn performing a fantastic set at the Green River Festival. And it was great to catch up with her once again while we were there. Before the break, we heard Portugal the Man with their latest single, Angoon. I think that's how you say it. Anyway, I've finally done some reading on it. And it's Southern Lingit, south of Frederick Sound. It's, hang on. The Lingit are indigenous people of the Pacific Northwest coast of North America. Lingit people are Alaskan natives and First Nations in Canada people. Their mother tongue is Lingit language. Now, Angoon in particular is, the song title refers to Angoon, a small Lingit village on the southwest coast of Admiralty Island, Alaska, with a population of 450 people. So there. Now maybe Nighttime Will and I will learn how to say it correctly. We're working on that. Good morning. It's 6:25 and it is raining pretty good in Northampton right now. So it says it's supposed to go till 2, but I'm going to check in with Dave Hayes today just to see if we're going to get some of these outdoor events in, like Bands on Brewster. How about that? You got the summertime blues? I tell you, the only blues I got is the fact that it's just about August, and I don't know. Have we had enough summer yet? I don't think so, you know?

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0: Sam Fender and Olivia Dean with Rein Me In. Andrew Bird, Eye on Eye before that, and Summertime Blues by The Who. The Who, yeah. Everybody's still shocked about the news about the loss of Glenn Hansard yesterday outside of Dublin. Motorcycle accident, apparently. We'll pay tribute later on in the show to Mr. Hansard. And also, well, let's see, it's 7:30. Our friend from Livingstone Mycology, Hunter, will be here to talk about today's mushroom. And then we'll obviously post a picture of whatever beautiful or just quirky kind of mushroom that she brings in. He brings in. He does it every week. And they're usually beautiful. You can just go to Instagram 939 The River and check it out. Nerd Wars with Nighttime Will. There'll be some nerd news. And we will preview the new Spider-Man movie that a lot of you get a first glimpse of today. And the rest of us get a glimpse of it tomorrow. But, and other things. Oh, yeah, I've got those Brandy Carlile tickets, so keep your ears on.
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1: 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Historic Deerfield presents A Stake in the Ground, 1774. 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A Stake in the Ground, 1774. 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
1: I like everything about that. The name, the song, Magic Man is the name of the song. I like the name. And boy, do I love gnomes. And I do believe gnomes are real. I think I should stop talking about that now. 6:55 coming up at 7. News with Jess Tyler, Sportswood, Scott Cohen, and the weather. After that, we'll talk mushrooms with Hunter from Livingstone Mycology. I've got Brandi Carlile tickets. And it's Spider-Man Day on Nerd Wars.

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5: For WHMP News, I'm Jess Tyler. Northampton's new school superintendent is putting special education and student technology at the top of her agenda. Annie Zarloza plans to spend her first 100 days reviewing student performance, classroom practices, and special education spending. She'll also oversee the district's new bell-to-bell cell phone ban. Zarloza took over July 1st, with the new school year now less than a month away. A former Holyoke City Councilor could face an $18,000 penalty over alleged ethics violations. David Bartley is accused of representing private clients in matters involving the city and failing to complete required ethics training. A hearing was held Tuesday on a request to resolve the case without a full trial. The motion is now under review. All Out Adventures is gearing up for its 18th annual kayakathon on the Connecticut River September 13th, raising money to help people of all abilities enjoy the outdoors. Here's Executive Director Karen Foster.
6: We provide inclusive and accessible outdoor recreation programs for people of all ages with disabilities and their loved ones, for veterans, for older adults. And so the Massachusetts State Parks, after the passages with the Americans with Disabilities Act, did a great job sort of standing up infrastructure, accessible parking and restrooms and fishing docks. But there's that recognition that for people who have disabilities to have meaningful access to the state parks, there needs to be supported recreation opportunities as well.
5: Foster says the organization works with the state's Universal Access Program to bring adaptive equipment and train support directly into parks and along local trails.
6: So the Massachusetts State Parks has what's called the Universal Access Program, and they were integral to the founding of All Out Adventures and to our beginning. And so we go out into public places, into the state parks, town parks, rail trails, and we bring adaptive outdoor recreation equipment. We bring really skilled staff, big-hearted volunteers, and we make access to the outdoors possible for everybody.
5: The event will feature a 100-person flotilla with proceeds supporting programs for veterans, older adults, people with disabilities, and their families. The Orange Community Band closes out its summer season Friday night at the Butterfield Park Gazebo. The final concert begins at 7 and will include the presentation of scholarships to local graduating seniors and alumni. The band, founded in 1850, features musicians ranging from teenagers to longtime members with more than 50 years in the group. For WHMP News, I'm Jess Tyler.
7: This is Scott Cohen. We are in the final days of July. The Major League Baseball trade deadline is fast approaching, and despite some setbacks, the Red Sox keep winning the battles. Last night, a 4-2 victory over the A's. Andrew Monasterio, the hero, with a two-run home run in the 10th inning. The Red Sox battled back three times to win the game last night. Five different pitchers helped win it. Starter Patrick Sandoval, five innings, seven strikeouts. Aroldis Chapman struck out two. He got the win. Greg Weissert struck out two to get the save. The Red Sox hold the second American League wildcard spot right now. One more against the A's tonight. Sonny Gray on the mound. Then they head to L.A. to face the Dodgers for three games. The Dodgers have the best record in baseball. Yankees lost 6-5 in 12 innings in Chicago last night. Cam Schlittler struck out eight. And the Patriots will be in full pads in Foxborough today for the first time.
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9: Good morning. Here's your Valley weather. Showers are likely and a possible thunderstorm before 2 p.m. Patchy fog, otherwise mostly cloudy with a high near 75 degrees. Tonight, slight chance of showers before 9 p.m., mostly cloudy with a low around 58. Friday, a slight chance of showers and thunderstorms after 2 p.m., mostly sunny with a high near 83.

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0: Crooked Fingers on the River with Cold Waves. Goose before that, Diamond Dogs by David Bowie. Such a good song, such a great album. Good morning, it's Steve. Kick things off this morning, this hour, with Need You Tonight by INXS. It's 7:19, raining. Raining is the story, at least into the afternoon. I'll have to check with the experts, yes, the sorcerer of weather, our weather nut, Dave Hayes, and find out if outdoor activities are a go or not tonight. We'll know. We'll find out. I'll get that info to you. Coming up in about 10 minutes, we're going to talk mushrooms with Hunter from Livingstone Mycology. Shortly after that, like within an hour, when I say shortly, that's what I mean, Brandi Carlile at Tanglewood. I'll have tickets. I'll open the river ticket window. You will win. You will bring a friend. You will have fun. And Nerd Wars, we're going to preview a brand new day. The Spider-Man movie that some of you will get to view this evening. Most of us will view tomorrow or sometime shortly thereafter. There's lots to talk about, lots to do.
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0: 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Hi, Hunter.
1: Hey, how's it going?
0: It's like bugs chewing on paper around here.
1: It sure is.
0: Rain. Now, let's see.
1: Mm-hmm.
0: Fungi like rain.
1: Yes, and so do slime molds.
0: What's a slime mold?
1: Well, it's actually not a mold at all. It's not even part of the fungus kingdom.
0: Oh, boy. Well, I guess we're going to be talking about slime and mold today.
1: All of the above.
0: I can't wait.

0: Hunter, I'm not, without giving away your specific age, I'm going to say in the 70s, there was a toy that came in like a little trash can plastic container called slime. And it was green. And you took it out and it was just like a sensory thing. You just squished it in your hands. Sometimes I would bury other toys, you know, because I like to play with dolls, and also had like army men, the little green army men back in the 70s. And I would trap them in the slime and play the blob with it sometimes.
1: Yes, absolutely. That I definitely had one of those too.
0: So slime never goes away.
1: Oh, God, no. How could it?
0: Everybody's playing with slime now, too. And I remember just a few years back, it was all the rage on YouTube, how to make your own slime.
1: Oh, yes, absolutely.
0: How does Mother Nature make her own slime?
1: Well, this one is a pretty fascinating one. It is part of the Protista kingdom.
0: So Protista?
1: So it's actually more closely related to amoebas. Yeah.
0: Cool.
1: So these ones creep along the forest floor, eating bacteria, cleaning everything, and basically this pulsing, single-celled sort of mass.
0: You're scaring me. I've seen too many horror movies that start this way.
1: Well, let me tell you, this is maybe the only slime that's had the National Guard called on it.
0: What? You have a story, don't you?
1: I do.
0: All right. When we come back, the story of how the National Guard got called on the slime.
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3: 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A Stake in the Ground, 1774. 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

0: Sporadic Rendezvous. Smooth like slime. I'm glad we have a new catchphrase.
1: Yes.
0: Right? Smooth like slime. Now, you were saying, first of all, you've brought some sort of fungusy slime today.
1: Right. It was classified in the fungus kingdom, but it has since been reclassified into the Protista kingdom.
0: So those pesky scientists always scienting.
1: So the name slime mold stuck, even though it's technically more closely related to amoebas.
0: Okay. All right. Now, you were scaring me by saying this crawls along the forest floor.
1: Yes. They grow rapidly in this kind of pulsating pattern. So
0: can you see it pulsing?
1: Well, they grow very rapidly. I think the quickest one that grows is called Physarum polycephalum. The one that I have with me today is probably Fuligo septica, which is unfortunately also called dog vomit slime mold.
0: I see it in my garden. And the first time I saw it in my garden, I freaked out and threw all my plants away.
1: And that's, I guess, similar to the story that I want to share about the National Guard getting called.
0: Okay, you said that this slime has had the National Guard called on it. Go, take it away.
1: Yes.
0: We want to hear the story.
1: Yes, so it has this amazing growing pattern where it kind of expands and contracts in order to find the food source that it's going to grow towards. This is when it's in what's called a plasmodium stage, and that's before it reaches its sporangia stage. I'm pretty sure that's what it's called. It's right before it releases all the spores.
0: Say it confidently. Sporangium. Everyone's going to believe you.
1: Just looked it up. It was right. But it's also freaky, and it grows in response to water and moisture. I think the time that I saw the biggest one, it was in the middle of, you know, a thunderstorm. And so somebody out in the Midwest many, many years ago, when all of the people were getting so excited about UFO sightings and everything, I mean, I guess that's never really stopped, but Someone found this out in their backyard, freaked out, tried to spray it away with a hose, and it only got bigger.
0: Nice.
1: So they were like, it's an alien!
0: Nice.
1: And called the National Guard on it, to only to have some scientists come by and say, hey, no, it's just a slime mold. You're good. They're very innocuous. They're just chilling.
0: Awesome. We'll be right back with Hunter from Livingstone Mycology. 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
5: It's like bugs chewing on paper, Hunter.
6: That's right.
5: But this has been an exciting one. You're listening to Sporadic Rendezvous with Hunter from Livingstone Mycology. Smooth like slime is our new catchphrase.
6: That's right.
5: All right, we're talking about slime that crawls along the forest floor and has the National Guard called on it.
6: Yes, we've gone a little off topic today, but that's okay.
5: Because some loon turned the hose on it and it grew.
6: Yeah, these guys are ridiculous. They're definitely one of my most fun things to come across in the middle of the woods.
5: All right, what's it called again?
6: This one is probably Fuligo septica, also called dog vomit slime mold. And I believe in Spanish it's called caca de luna.
5: Caca de luna. Moon poop.
6: Yep.
5: Good heavens. This just keeps getting better.
6: Yep. And they're very beneficial. They go across the forest floor, cleaning up all the bacteria, absorbing all the heavy metals, turning them into just totally innocuous forms. One scientist said, I don't know how much zinc could possibly be in a living organism, but this one has so much that I'm shocked.
5: Wow.
6: Yep, the yellow pigment is responsible for what's called chelating the metals, like kind of collecting them, and then it turns them into an innocuous form, so they're not going to be dangerous or hurting anybody.
5: What an incredibly useful slime.
6: Yes, they're
5: wonderful. We need more of it. Turn the hose on it more.
6: Exactly. Yep, they're happy now with all this rain. Found this one in the fruiting chamber, growing on an old oyster mushroom block, and it's just kind of cleaning up and doing its thing.
5: Do you know how long it lasts? Like, what's its life cycle?
6: Very, very short. Yeah. So yesterday, it was in its plasmodia stage where it was kind of crawling and creeping across the bag. And today, it's in its sporangia phase where it's about to sporulate. So probably tomorrow, it's going to have dried up into a crust. And if I poke it, it's going to explode into a giant spore mass.
5: Which is a good thing, because then there'll be more of it.
6: Exactly.
5: Excellent. 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
6: Today, I will be in Westfield. 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And if you need that schedule, you can always send me a message, livingstonemycology@gmail.com, or at livingstonemycology is our Instagram.
5: 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All right. Thank you, Hunter.
6: You're welcome.
5: See you next week.
6: 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Bye.

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5: 4WHMP News, I'm Jess Tyler. Heavy rain triggered widespread sewer overflows into the Connecticut River. Springfield officials say one discharge at Bondi's Island alone released more than 4 million gallons Wednesday, with other sites also overflowing repeatedly. Most of that water is storm runoff, but sewage is mixed in. Officials say major upgrades would cost tens of millions of dollars, and no funding is currently available. Local health officials are helping organize block parties, cookouts, and other gatherings for Massachusetts Good Neighbor Day, September 26th through the 28th. Free planning materials are available for anyone interested in hosting an event aimed at reducing loneliness and building stronger community connections. MassMutual is eliminating 50 jobs, including about 30 at its Springfield headquarters. The cuts affect the company's broker deal operations following an internal review. MassMutual says the layoffs represent less than 1% of its workforce. Affected employees can apply for roughly 170 other open positions within the company. And a major renovation of Middlefield's historic senior center is set to begin next month. Congressman Richard Neal announced $750,000 in federal funding for accessibility upgrades, new windows, electrical and HVAC work, as well as water improvements. East Hampton officials are being asked to fast-track funding for a major new housing development near Mountain View School. A national developer wants to build 90 income-restricted apartments on South Street and is requesting $500,000 from the city. The committee held off, saying the project should go through planning board review first. Neighbors are also raising questions about school traffic, flooding, and the property's environmental impact. The O's Music Bar will go dry for 5 days beginning Monday. State regulators issued the penalty after finding 14 people under 21 drinking at the Sunderland Bar during a September inspection. Investigators say some used fake IDs, while others were allegedly served without being checked. Four more suspension days are on hold, and a second case is still awaiting a ruling. A championship season from Amherst High is finally making its big screen debut. The new documentary, I Was a Hurricane, follows the school's 2003 boys' ultimate team through its run to a national title, using hours of original footage and new interviews. The free world premiere is August 8th at 7:30 on the Amherst Town Common, with former players and coaches expected to attend. For WHMP News, I'm Jess Tyler.
6: This is Scott Cohen. We start with the Patriots this morning. Training camp will heat up today as the team begins full pad and contact drills for the first time. Practice starts at noon in Foxborough today. The key thing to watch will be cornerback Christian Gonzalez, still under contract but looking for a record-setting extension. Will he be a full participant today? The first preseason game is 2 weeks away against the Indianapolis Colts. On to the Red Sox now. Another win last night, a 4-2 victory over the A's in Sacramento. Andrew Monasterio was the hero with a two-run 10th-inning home run to win the game. The Red Sox battled back three times last night. Five different pitchers helped. Patrick Sandoval got the start, 5 innings, 7 strikeouts. Greg Weistert got the final two, and he earned the save. The Yankees lost 6-5 in 12 innings to the White Sox in Chicago last night.
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8: Good morning. Here's your Valley weather. Showers are likely and a possible thunderstorm before 2 p.m. Patchy fog, otherwise mostly cloudy with a high near 75 degrees. Tonight, slight chance of showers before 9 p.m., mostly cloudy with a low around 58. Friday, a slight chance of showers and thunderstorms after 2 p.m., mostly sunny with a high near 83.

Mountjoy and Gigi Perez in the middle. Wow. Before that, BB Stockwell with Minor Inconveniences. BB Stockwell, August 7th at Black Birch Vineyard in Hatfield. That's going to be an amazing show. Get your tickets. I believe you can go to ironhorse.org and get tickets for the BB Stockwell show, which is something you're going to want to be at. I'm just saying, speaking of great shows you're going to want to be at, July 31st, which is the last day of July. It's coming real soon. Dwayne Betts, son of Dickie. Here's best wishes. You can go see Dwayne at the Hope Center for the Arts in Springfield.

0: That's Best Wishes from Dwayne Betts. That's the latest off the latest Isle of Hope by Dwayne Betts. He'll be at the Hope Center for the Arts in Springfield, July 31st. Tomorrow on the Whiskey Wall, I'm going to give away a vinyl copy of Isle of Hope. So tune in, call in, win an album, put it on your turntable, and enjoy. It's just that easy. Coming up, I'm going to open the River ticket window and give away tickets to see Brandi Carlile. Little tribute to the late Glenn Hansard that was taken away from us yesterday in a motorcycle accident outside of Dublin. And then we'll get to Nerd Wars with my buddy Nighttime Will and the Nerd Herder. A little preview of the new Spider-Man, brand new day. In theaters, sneaky today and the real release tomorrow. But all that and more.
1: Ozempic, Wegovy, GLP-1s. Every day, one thought haunts you. What if I stop? The British Medical Journal says most gain every pound back 4 times faster. Why? The shot quiets your appetite. It can't touch your habits. They live in the subconscious, where Ozempic can't go. There is an answer. The Journal of the American Medical Association found adding behavior therapy to GLP-1s nearly tripled the results. Tripled. Hypnosis is behavior therapy. Concentrating and the Goan method is hypnosis with a federal record, a technology for rewiring the subconscious, awarded a U.S. patent in 2002, engineered to kill cravings, full on half the food, designed to work with no willpower needed. 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
8: 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So here's a pop quiz. 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

Matt the electrician on the river. My dog. Now, I gotta say something here. All dogs bite. Some just choose not to, more than others. Matt the electrician will be at the Parlor Room tomorrow night with, who's he going to be there with? Let me look. Let me look at the trusty sheet here with all the shows on it. Let's see. Matt the electrician with Noah Staub. Okay. Tomorrow night, right here in downtown Northampton. And let's see, what else? There was something else. Oh, yeah, Brandi Carlile. I'm going to open the river ticket window soon. That's what I was going to say.

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0: New from Jim James on the River, Come Again. Jim James is embarking on a solo acoustic tour in support of the new album, Wowed Out. And speaking of new albums, Foreign Tongues, Rolling Stones, Jealous Lover before that, brand new from the Stones. Heard from Fiona Apple. And coming up, yes, Brandi Carlile at Tanglewood. I'm going to open the River Ticket window. I keep promising it. I'm going to do it. I will. But right now, it's time for my buddy Bill.
1: Some questions for ICE. I'm Bill Newman for the Civil Liberties Minute. A recent New York Times investigation reveals that of the 550 people caught in the administration's immigration dragnet and criminally charged with assault on or interfering with an ICE agent, 400 of those cases have concluded, half of which have resulted in not guilty verdicts, dismissals, or prosecutors dropping charges. Compare those results to other federal prosecutions where, unlike the ICE cases, the conviction rate is 90% plus. So, convictions in the ICE cases are about half the norm, half. And indeed, in the ICE cases, judges have repeatedly chastised prosecutors and immigration agents for misconduct, including distorting facts, withholding evidence. Further, the data suggests that a significant purpose of these prosecutions has been to provide legal cover to ICE agents and to cow protesters and immigrants into submission. Gregory Bovino, the former Border Patrol commander at large, has asserted that, quote, worthless federal prosecutors have chickened out by abandoning some of these assault cases. He says more protesters and more immigrants should be prosecuted for these crimes, despite the acquittals and dismissals. So, ICE, a few questions. Do you have any corrections to make to the Times investigation? Does your increased arrest quota increase the likelihood of bad arrests and unwarranted charges? Will you, ICE, be changing your tactics? Why not? The Civil Liberties Minute is made possible by the ACLU, because freedom can't protect itself.
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2: Good morning, it's Steve. It's 8:51 here on this rainy old Thursday. It's going to be a beautiful day. No matter what, I do think we're going to get a break from the rain in the late afternoon, early evening. Maybe a quick shower here and there, but it looks like it clears up and gives us a nice window this evening for Bands on Brewster. More on that later. Right now, I'm opening the river ticket window. Brandi Carlile, August 18th, Tanglewood in Lenox. You want to go? 413-586-8939. Call me.

You're nothing short of magical and beautiful to me. Oh, I'll never hit the big time without you. So they can keep their

0: Good morning, the river. What's your first name? Where are you calling from?
1: Phil, Florence.
0: Phil in Florence?
1: Yes.
0: Hi, Phil in Florence.
1: How are you?
0: Not bad. What are you doing on this rainy Thursday morning, my friend?
1: Oh, I'm just hoping the sun might come out at some point today, but I'm not confident in that.
0: Mm. I think it's going to peek out from behind a cloud, but like very late. I think it's going to

0: say goodnight to us, like, when it's on its way out. But I do think we are going to get a rainless window after 5 o'clock or so.
1: I'll take it.
0: Yeah, so I hope that the Florence Porch Series and Bands on Brewster is going to happen. And I don't know about the Florence Porch Series, but I do know Bands on Brewster. We're going to take a shot at it.
1: I'm going to the Porch Series, so
0: yeah.
1: We'll see how it works out.
0: Now, when the Porch Series rains out, do they put it across the street, right, in the VFW?
1: I'm not sure, to tell you the truth. That's a question. We'll find out, I guess.
0: That certainly is a question. That certainly is a question, Phil from Florence. Sweet home Florence, Phil. Want to go see Brandy Carlisle at Tanglewood?
1: I sure do, yes.
0: Do you want me to call you Sweet Home Florence Phil from now on?
1: I guess you could. If I call again, sure.
0: Give me a woohoo, Phil, and I'll send you there.
1: Woohoo!
0: Thank you, Phil.
1: Thank you.
0: One more chance tomorrow when I open the river ticket window for you to win tickets to see Brandy Carlisle at Tanglewood. Nerd Wars coming your way. Spider-Man. I do prefer Spider-Pig these days, but I think Spider-Man's pretty awesome.
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0: That was Maya Hawk, a.k.a. Robin, from Stranger Things. On Nerd Wars, with my buddy Nighttime Will. Hi, Nighttime Will.
1: Hello.
0: Oh, you're not on. Let me turn you on. There you go. Now you're on.
2: Hello.
0: All
2: good
0: right.
2: Morning.
0: Good morning. It's good to see you. We're going to do a lot of talking about Spider-Man, but in small little jabs. Because the new Spider-Man movie, Brand New Day, is like re-release in theaters tonight, and tomorrow is kind of the official opening, and there's a lot to talk about. There's a lot of, shall we say, special guests in this movie.
2: Yeah.
0: Actors that we need to talk about, and I have notes.
2: Excellent.
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0: That's Local Heroes, The Figments with The Wrong Way, which is the title track of the new Figments album that is out and available on Bandcamp. Go get it. Okay, Nerd Wars with my buddy Nighttime Will. Hi, Nighttime Will.
1: Hi, Steve Sanderson.
0: All right, should we just dive right in here?
1: Yeah, let's go for it.
0: Spider-Man, Brand New Day in theaters today. Director, Destin Daniel Cretton. He directed Short Term in 2013, The Glass Castle 2017, Just Mercy 2019, Shang-Chi and the Legend of the Ten Rings.
1: Ah.
0: Uh-huh, and that's why we got him for Spider-Man here, right?
1: Gotcha.
0: Okay, he was born in Hawaii, and let's see, the actual show was written by Chris McKenna, who's written for American Dad, Community, The Mindy Project, and he's done the last few Spider-Man films for Marvel. And now I want to get into the cast here.
1: Yeah, okay? It's an interesting cast.
0: Yeah, it is. And I'm excited. I'm just going to say right off the bat, I am excited for Sadie Sink. The Stranger Things star, who is Max Mayfield in Stranger Things, is going to be. Are you ready for this? Drum roll, please. She's going to be Jean Grey.
1: Oh, wow.
0: Which marks the beginning of the X-Men crossover in the Marvel Universe. The X-Men are coming back, rebooted and everything. Yeah, Jean Grey, founding member of the X-Men, has powers of telepathy, telekinesis. Early on in the X-Men, she used her code name, Marvel Girl, which is hard to say. It's hard to say Marvel Girl. Hard for me, anyway, because, you know, I'm a little whack. But anyway, John Bernthal, okay? The Punisher.
1: As the Punisher, Frank Castle.
0: Yeah, right? Now, how is Spider-Man going to keep the Punisher from swearing and killing in a PG-13 movie? I don't know, but it's going to be fun, and it's going to be a lot of work. Another thing I'm really excited about, Tramiel Tilghman, who's Seth Milchick in Severance.
1: Oh, I never watched that.
0: Oh, it's really good, and Milchick's so good in it. Anyway, he's going to be William Metzger, leader of the anti-mutant militia, head of damage control in Brand New Day. Another link to the upcoming X-Men. He was a bad guy in the X-Men. He was a mutant hunter and for the government. So, there you go. Those are, and obviously, we're going to get some Hulk.
1: Yep.
0: We're going to get some Hulk.
1: Mark Ruffalo's in it.
0: Oh, my goodness. What Hulk are we going to get?
1: I don't know. I'm really excited.
0: No more Red Hulk. I don't want any more Red Hulk.
1: No. Nothing against Harrison Ford. But Michael Mando is going to be playing Scorpion. I love him in Breaking Bad. He's so good. I love that J.K. Simmons is coming back as J. Jonah Jameson as well. I mean, I feel like he was just born for that role. Yeah, the cast looks absolutely incredible.
0: Yep. Go see it. Get your tickets. And then we'll come back together here and, you know, reconnoiter.
2: This is Bo from Florence, Massachusetts. And you're listening to The River. Different is good.

thank you for your attendance and your participation. You may now briefly partake in Irving's Fruit Head, whose dark hair is courtesy of the Black Beauty watermelon from the country of Malaysia.

0: Star Wars music with you.
1: Because I love it so much. And I mean, it's just that I can't be bothered to find anything better than that. And there's nothing better than that. Vader's March is just the best. I mean, I could do the Jaws theme. That's pretty good, too. But that's also John Williams. So why don't you just be quiet, Nighttime Will?
0: No.
1: All right. It's time for... What is it time for, Nighttime Will?
0: Oh, I think we need a little news update. What do you think?
2: 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And now to Washington, D.C. for a direct call on our hotline.
3: Today I have a very general update, a recap of San Diego Comic-Con, which was last weekend. From Hall H to the Convention Center, San Diego Comic-Con 2026 delivered a packed weekend of blockbuster reveals. Marvel Studios stole the spotlight by confirming Avengers Doomsday, announcing Ryan Gosling as Ghost Rider and unveiling the next Black Panther.
1: Oh, wow. Okay, that's good news.
3: Yeah. Fans also got updates on Spider-Man Brand New Day and X-Men 97 Season 4. Over at DC, the gritty new Lantern series debuted a fresh footage teasing in the arrival of Martian Manhunter. Prime Video wowed audiences with a dramatic look at The Lord of the Rings, The Rings of Power Season 3, while Amazon previewed Blade Runner 2099 and Mike Flanagan's Carrie. The convention also featured major comics announcements, exclusive collectibles, and a celebration of Star Trek's 60th anniversary, proving once again that Comic-Con remains the center of pop culture universe.
1: Right on. Thank you, Nerd Herder.
3: There were some awesome videos out of the convention, too. My favorite being Jamie Campbell, a.k.a. Vecna, and Gunby Celeborn. In the new Rings of Power Season 3, he DJ'd a DJ set, which was drum and bass, which is one of my favorite, which is hilarious. But also, he was guarded by Nazgul.
1: No kidding.
0: Whoa.
3: How fun is that?
1: That's wicked fun, as we say in Eastern Mass, Southeastern Mass in particular. All right, I'm excited about all that stuff. Yeah. Thank you so much, and that is the Nerd News with the Nerd Herder. We do appreciate it. Nerd Wars is brought to you by The Quarters in Hadley, over 40 vintage arcade games. I had the Cowboy Burger there the other day. Hazel and I went, I know, I'm sorry, without you, Nick.
0: Yeah,
1: I do apologize,
0: Steve,
1: for that.
0: Yeah, thank
1: but,
0: you.
1: But I did Jeez. Set a new high score on Galaga.
4: Yeah, it stop was, bragging
1: I
4: about
1: was
4: that.
1: Cold. I wasn't warmed up, but I did manage to get 192,000. I usually like to break 200,000. Anyway, go there and beat it. And you know what? If you go there and beat it and you send us a picture of it, send us an image, I will make sure you get 2 hours of free play for two at the Quarters. Also, coming up on the show, we're going to figure out who do you think the best Spider-Man was, best actor.
0: And you need to tell us.
1: Right? Tell us who you think the best person, the best actor to play Spider-Man was, is, and you could win a gift certificate to the Quarters in Hadley.
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0: Your morning dose of REM that's crazy or shaken if you're Polvo. Da-dee-da-da-da-da-da-da-da. What are you guys are looking at me? What are you?
1: I was waiting for the music.
0: Yeah.
1: Come on, man.
2: Are you going to play Star Wars again?
0: Nerd Wars with a Nerd Herder, Nighttime Will. Before we delve into the who is your favorite actor to play Spider-Man, Nighttime Will, you wanted to talk about something interesting for once.
1: Yeah. Oh, jeez. Wow. Thanks, Steve.
0: Well, you started it today.
1: I guess I did start it. I wanted to talk about who actually owns Spider-Man because it's an interesting little situation. Disney Marvel owns the actual character and the comic books and all of like the merchandising, like the toys and the shirts and all of the rest of that stuff. But Sony Pictures back in 1999 bought the movie rights to Spider-Man for $7 million. And Marvel was in.
0: Imagine that, $7 million. We could come up with that if we had to.
1: Seriously, just scratch it all together. Marvel was in some bad financial straits, and so Sony bought the movie rights. So Sony actually makes the movies, but Disney Marvel actually owns the character. As long as Sony makes a Spider-Man movie every 5.5 years, that's one of the stipulations of the contract.
0: Every 5.5 years.
1: That's the minimum.
0: Forever.
1: In perpetuity.
0: They're gonna run out of Spider-Man.
1: It kind of.
3: That seems like a bit much.
1: Yeah. It kind of reminds me of the situation that Star Trek went through, where CBS owned the rights to Star Trek, but Paramount owned the rights to make the actual, like, to produce the show.
0: Mm-hmm. Interesting.
1: Yeah.
0: Still, none of it's better than
4: Spider Pig does whatever a Spider Pig does. Can he swing from a web? No, he can't. He's a pig. Look out. He is a Spider Pig.
0: Pig. Ah, thank you, Homer. Yes, Spider Pig. Now, what's this got to do with anything, you may ask? Nothing. It's just ridiculous, and we like ridiculous things. No, John Mulaney voiced Spider-Ham, Peter Porker, in Into the Spider-Verse, which is one of the, if not the best Spider-Man movie. Into the Spider-Verse is so good. And John Mulaney voicing Spider-Ham, Peter Porker. I love Spider Pig so much, and I love Homer and the Simpsons for acknowledging that there is, in fact, a spider pig.
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every bicycle seat that I ever put my ass in. Well, it's hard to call it an automobile when your oil-motivated coup is showing.

0: That is Stoner Will and the Narcs, who will be at Ben's on Brewster tonight. Yes, Ben's on Brewster is happening. Along with Stoner Will and the Narcs is APIE. I'm not going to tell you what that stands for until tonight. APIE will be opening the show this evening at 6 o'clock. Yes, we're going to bring a little tent and maybe bring a towel just in case the seat's wet. But the brewery's really good about that. So tonight, Stoner Will and the Narcs and APIE. Ben's on Brewster starts at 6. I think we're going to get a little break from the rain. It's going to be a fun night. Come out. I'm going to get a burger. I can't wait to get a burger. Hey, nerds, what's up?
1: You there? Your burgers.
0: Hi. Yeah, me and my burgers. And I've also got it on good authority from my buddy Teeny. Sweet Daddy Cool Breeze is at the Florence Summer Concert Series tonight. And if it's raining there, they just go inside the place and everybody sits on the porch, I believe, which is a good thing. So there.
2: Nice. Stop.

0: to do. Stuff to do, no matter what, you know? Yeah. All right, nighttime, yeah. Will. I think it's time to do something about something.
1: Oh, yeah. Okay, well, we need to give away a gift certificate to the Quarters in Hadley. And the question today is, who is the best person to play Spider-Man in live action? That's what we're talking about.
0: Well, we got one call. Let's take it.
1: Whoa, okay.
0: We'll try to anyway.
2: This is Ace, and I really wish you would let us do animated versions, because I would have picked Shameik Moore as Miles Morales as my favorite Spider-Man, or if we're specifying Peter Parker, I would have picked Jake Johnson, both from Into the Spider-Verse. However, you specified live action, so my pick is based on a clip that I saw of someone dressed up in a Spider-Man costume in New York City, getting pictures taken with tourists and being handed a $20 bill. He whips off his mask, and lo and behold, it's Andrew Garfield. This feels like the most Spider-Man thing to do, so he's my pick.
0: Very good pick, Ace. That was a good pick. Okay.
1: Andrew Garfield.
0: Yeah. Nice. Andrew Garfield. All right. That's that for now.
1: Yeah.
0: Actually, that's going to wrap up Nerd Wars for today. Thank you so much for listening, and thank you to our sponsor, the Quarters in Hadley.
1: You'll get there.
0: I will someday.

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4: 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Like I said, I was just there. They have summer hours. They open at noon, FYI. It's a great place to bring your regrets and relive your youth if you're Gen X like me. Join me tomorrow on the show, please. We will climb the whiskey wall with my booze guru, Wes, from Stacey Wines and Spirits, and we'll have our last pair, yes, our last pair of Brandi Carlile tickets for Tanglewood. Yeah. I'm going to leave you today with the late Glenn Hansard, who was just in the Pines Theater like last summer. And he was taken from us in a motorcycle accident yesterday just outside of Dublin. And everything I've ever seen or can find about this man is just wonderful and peaceful. He's just exactly as he comes off, a nice damn guy with a beautiful voice, yeah. A great songwriter. I was watching a story about him getting it. He was busking on the street in Dublin. That's where he got his start. Mm-hmm. And this woman who was associated, was part of the Guinness family, would pass him every day and put like $20 in his guitar case and invites him to a party one time. And he shows up at the party and sitting in the kitchen playing guitar is, guess who? Irish, big Irish musician. It's not Bono.
5: Billy Bragg?
4: That's not Billy Bragg. Anyway, we're running out of time. I will tell you. Okay. It was Van Morrison.
5: Oh, okay.
4: And Van Morrison asks if, you know, he's playing guitar in the kitchen and he asks if anybody has a request. And Glenn Hansard makes this request of an early Van Morrison song. And Van goes, "You don't know who I am." And goes on and it crushes him, breaks his heart. He goes outside. He thinks about leaving the party. He's like, you know, he's 20 years old and he's going to go home. But he picks himself up and he walks back in and eventually Van leaves the kitchen and someone says, "Glenn, you play a song." And so Glenn plays two songs. Van comes back in, sits down with his back to him, and then afterwards goes, "All right, kid, who are you? What song did you want to hear?" And then from there, they end up going to another room, just the two of them, and swapping songs for the entire evening. Wow. So think about it. Think about it if he had left. Like,
5: yeah.
4: Van Morrison's one of his idols.
5: Yeah.
4: You know, think about it if you left.
5: He talked about Leonard Cohen, Bob Dylan, and Van Morrison as his big three. And busking, he went back to it. Every year on Christmas Eve, he would go out and busk on Grafton Street in Dublin with guys like Bono and Hozier to support folks experiencing homelessness. So just a great guy through and through.
4: All right. Rest in peace, Glenn Hansard. And watch out for our friends on motorcycles out there, please. Keep your eyes open. Here's "Love Don't Leave Me Waiting," I believe, from his first album, Glenn Hansard.

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0: Suki Waterhouse on the river. We also heard Delaney and Bonnie going down the road and feeling bad. Good morning. It's Jim Neal. It is the Midday Show on this Thursday, the 30th of July. I'll be with you here till 3 o'clock. Emily comes in at 3, but we got a lot of time between now and then. We got some music coming up from Jose Gonzalez and also from Willie Nile, who's coming to town to play at the Iron Horse in November.
1: It would be nice if we had a little garden outside the kitchen door at Paul and Elizabeth's. Parsley or tomatoes always at hand. But Paul and Elizabeth's is downtown, so we rely on our farmers, and they do not disappoint. Whatever the season, they deliver a cornucopia of fruits and vegetables. They're in our pastas and pies, our sautés and salads, asparagus bisque in May, butternut bisque in November. Season to season, it's the way to eat. It's the way we cook. Come for lunch or dinner. Paul and Elizabeth's Restaurant, inside Thorne's in downtown Northampton.
2: 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Push! Come on! One more! Let's go! Go! Go!
3: Is this your idea of personal training? If so, you've got it all wrong. Or perhaps we've got it all right at Fitness Together, where we meet you where you are to get you where you want to be.

0: That's Mumford & Sons with Sierra Farrell singing along. Sierra's playing in Northampton at the Pines Theater in Look Park in September. Willie Niles coming to town in November. We heard from him. He's going to be at The Horse on November 21st. We started off that nice three-song set with Jose Gonzalez. This Saturday, 4 to 7 p.m., Eastworks is having their monthly art walk. 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

0: That's the Womack sisters. And yes, they are related to Bobby. I think they're grandnieces or something like that. Chauffeur is the song. We love that one. Jimmy Cliff with Trapped. If you're a reggae fan, you got a couple chances next week to enjoy reggae music live outside where it always sounds best on August 5th. Steel Pulse is going to be at Treehouse Outdoors at Treehouse Brewing in South Deerfield. 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
4: You look hungry.
5: I am. I want my burgie.
4: You shall have your burgie.
5: Remember, I want my Mapo?
4: Yeah.
5: And then MTV stole it?
4: What?
5: Yeah, remember Sting whining, I want my MTV?
4: Oh, right.
5: They got that from I Want My Mapo.
4: Hold on.
5: Anyway, we're going to give it a new life.
4: We are?
5: Yeah. I want my burgie.
4: I want my burgie. I like it.
5: I want my brisket. I want my ribs. I want my pulled pork.
4: I want my lobster roll.
5: See, it's catchy. I want my local burgie.
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fourth grade, we took turns bringing records into school to play at lunchtime. I'd get so excited for my turn to play DJ for my classmates. I'd borrow my parents' records or spend my allowance on 45s. Sometimes kids would boo. Play something good. Play something we know. What? Wait, let's just listen. I'm playing something good you don't know yet. This is Jim Neal. Meet me here Sundays at 6 for Jim Neal's Jukebox. I'll play some new music you might not have heard yet. And of course, songs from over the years that still hold the spark that won me over the first time. Jim Neal's Jukebox, Sundays, 6 to 9 p.m. on the river.

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0: Caroline Rose getting her yayas out. Well, her yip-yip-yows, specifically. Milk Carton Kids before that. Whisper in her ear. Milk Carton Kids, one of the headliners at this year's Arcadia Folk Festival, happening Saturday, August 29th at the Arcadia Wildlife Sanctuary in East Hampton. Allison Russell's also playing, John Craigie, Fantastic Cat, Caitlin Canty, and many others, including some fine local artists from the Valley.
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0: That's Noah Kahan on the river. Jim Croce before that, Bad Bad Leroy Brown. If you read Cameron Crowe's new autobiography called Uncool, there's a great story about Cameron meeting Jim backstage at the Troubadour, a venue in Los Angeles known for breakout gigs. People like Elton John and Tim Buckley and others had their first big gigs there. But Jim Croce was actually opening for the group Looking Glass, who had a hit, as you may remember if you're the right age, with Brandy, You're a Fine Girl. Remember that one? Anyway, Jim Croce opened, and Cameron Crowe met Jim and tells a great story about what a cool dude he is. And it's sad that he's gone.
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5: 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A Stake in the Ground, 1774. 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

0: Rhiannon Giddens, fine new song from the former Chocolate Drop, Carolina Chocolate Drop. That's called Carolina Rain. Call Me the Breeze. Before that, Beth Orton. She's going to be at the Shea Theater in Turner's Falls on September 20th. We also heard The Kinks and Guided by Voices. It's Jim Neal with you on a late Thursday morning. It is a Thursday, so Bands on Brewster is happening tonight from 6 to 8. Free music. It's going to be Stoner, Will, and the Narcs, and the original Cowards cannot play, unfortunately. I think AP is playing, if I'm pronouncing it right. That's tonight, July 30th, at the Brewster Court area there between the brewery, Northampton Brewery, and the Northampton Parking Garage, weather permitting. Not sure what's going to happen. Let's stay tuned and see.
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7: 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A Stake in the Ground, 1774. 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

0: Billy Strings, new music from Sir Strings on the River, Burn the Other End. Pokey Lafarge before that. Pokey's going to be playing on 11-11 at the Drake in Amherst. Started off the lunch hour with Green Day. Oh, look, Steve left a caramel here for me. Well, he left it here. I'm not sure if it's for me, but I'm going to have it, absolutely, as an appetizer for lunch.
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0: Sam Fender, Olivia Dean, a song called Rain Me In. Indigo Girls, before that, Closer to Fine. They're playing two nights at the Pines Theater, 27th and 28th of August, a Thursday and a Friday night. And Lucy Wainwright Roach is opening up both nights.
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0: Does it have to be one or the other? Sometimes love is nuanced, Grace Potter. Love Me Not is the name of that one. Yeah, the petals on a flower, they really seek absolute yes or no kind of stuff. But there are many words for love. In Iceland, anyway, quite a few, I understand. Joni Mitchell is in there as well. A crazy new song from Jack White called Neighbor's Blues. We've all had those at one time or another.
1: With so much great entertainment coming through the Pioneer Valley, there's always something to do and somewhere to go. It can be hard to keep up. 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

0: New Jesse Wells on the river. A little bit less political and social than a lot of his songs. It's just straight up pop song from Jesse. It's called Won't You Come Out Tonight. In RBQ before that, Riding in My Car from their album Live at Yankee Stadium. Really hilarious album because it implies that they played live at Yankee Stadium. And if you look at the front cover, it's an empty shot of Yankee Stadium, former Yankee Stadium, back before they moved. And if you look very closely, you can see the four members of NRBQ out in the bleachers. So they are, in fact, at Yankee Stadium when it's closed. NRBQ is going to be playing coming up at the Stone Theater. Stone Church on September 20th in Brattleboro.
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0: Rockin' new tune from Eddie 9 Volt. 9 Volts is all you need. Blowing Up is the name of that one. Wish I Knew Ya. Before that, from the band The Revivalists, who were playing at the Treehouse Brewing in South Deerfield on August 4th. That is next Tuesday. And they're playing with a band from Maine that's very popular called Rustic Overtones. Great co-bill next Tuesday at Treehouse Brewing in South Deerfield.
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0: Skies. Situation is the name of that one. The situation is that Johnny Blue Skies is actually Sturgill Simpson. He's off on some Ziggy Stardust trip, you know. Maggie Rogers, Don't Forget Me, was in there as well. Belly with Feed the Tree. And a new song from US3. Cool Cat. You're all cool cats as far as I'm concerned. You're listening to The River on this Thursday afternoon. This is Jim Neal. I'll be with you till 3. Emily will be in at that point. Coming up, we have Father John Misty and the Everly Brothers.
1: 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What is it? 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

0: New Death Cab on the river. Stone Over Water. Lake Street Dive with Hypotheticals. Hypothetically, if you really liked pie, would you still like it after pounding your face into it and trying to eat it with no hands? Well, or watching someone do that, maybe even some of your favorite DJs. It's happening again, the second annual pie eating contest at Three County Fair in Northampton, Saturday, September 8th, presented by the river at 1 o'clock. The faces go into the pie. There's going to be prizes and pie and fun. Stay tuned for more details on how you can sign up to compete or observe and point and laugh and then hand a paper towel.
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0: Jim James. James James on the River Come Again. Jim James, frontman of My Morning Jacket. Another solo record from Jimmy. Graham Nash and David Crosby before that with Immigration Man, a song Graham Nash wrote about getting busted for bringing some pharmaceuticals, maybe some herbal ones over the border. I'm not sure which. But Graham Nash is coming to town to tell stories and play songs from throughout his illustrious career on September 12th at the Academy of Music. Neil Young before that, just to complete the picture, doing Cinnamon Girl, one of his harder rocking songs.
1: Deerfield, Massachusetts, on the eve of the American Revolution, a Liberty Pole is brought to town. 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Historic Deerfield presents A Stake in the Ground, 1774. 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Political division, enslavement, and tangled family relations from all sides. Plays set and performed in the village of Deerfield. Performances Friday, Saturday, and Sunday, July 10th through August 16th. A Stake in the Ground, 1774. 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

Charlie Crockett on the River. A new one called The Hallelujah Trail. Grateful Dead before that with Operator. Jerry Garcia's birthday. Saturday, August 1st. August 1st is his birthday. And he passed on August 8th, which is exactly a week. And we've decided to have Jerry Week on the River starting this Saturday. Whole lot more Grateful Dead and Jerry Garcia than ordinarily here on the River. So that's something to look forward to.

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0: You're listening to The River, and that's Bebe Stockwell with her song, What You Know. She's coming to town playing over at the Black Birch Vineyard Friday, August 7th. That'll be such a beautiful outdoor show. We also had a heart-wrenching song, Saying Goodbye by Ondara back there, and Sarah McLachlan doing Sweet Surrender. Hey, it's Emily Borg on a Thursday, the last of a string of some soggy days, and we're looking at some sunshine ahead, which is very exciting. Anyways, I've got a great playlist for you. Let's do this thing.
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0: This is Dave from Southampton. 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Thank you very much.
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0: That's the latest from Phoebe Bridgers, Julian Baker, and Lucy Dacus, their song Lost Boys. I had heard great things about the Lucy Dacus show at Mass Mocha. I even saw some friends bought some really cool merchandise, like gardening gloves with little tomatoes on them and other things that were not t-shirts. And I love it. I'm excited when musicians come up with some different merch ideas. I have so many t-shirts and I love them all, but I'm ready for some gardening gloves, some weird socks, some funky hats, some tea towels. I don't know. The world's your oyster.
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2: Welcome to Bird Songs. I'm Dan Zomek from Sugarloaf Gardens, and we're talking about unusual birds that are turning up here in the valley. And while you're out in the honeypot looking for the grasshopper sparrow, be on the lookout for blue grosbeaks. Now, blue grosbeaks have nested out in the honeypot along the dike now for about 5 years. They are moving northward. They typically are a southern bird down in the southeastern United States across the lower part of the 48 states. But now they're moving northward with climate change. They're about 6 3/4 inches from bill to tail. Males are iridescent blue on their heads and backs and their chests, brownish through the wings. Females look more like a sparrow, all brown in color, but they have that big, large grosbeak bill used for cracking open seeds of all different types. And they're breeding out there in the honeypot. They've got at least one young, if not more, this year. And hopefully we'll see that population growing. So that's the blue grosbeak.

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1: 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A Liberty Pole is brought to town. 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A Stake in the Ground, 1774. 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

0: Sometimes the worst thing you could be is a backseat driver. That's Slightly Stupid. G Love and Wiz Khalifa back there doing backseat driving. We said Ruthie Foster with her song, Thank You. Ruthie Foster is one you can catch over at the Stone Church in Brattleboro. She's coming Friday, August 14th, and it's hard to believe, but we're about to be done with July. In fact, tomorrow, it's the very last day. Then it'll be August, then it'll be September, then it'll be spooky season. It's all happening so fast.
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From 6 to 9, it's classic funk and soul from the 60s and 70s. 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

0: You're listening to The River, and that's Suki Waterhouse with her song, Back in Love. We said Paul Simon back there doing Dazzling Blue. Hey, it's Emily Bork. I only this year, for the first time ever, saw my first living freshwater mussel. I was swimming in the Sawmill River in Montague and saw a whole bunch of them in this little divot in the water. And it was the coolest thing I've ever seen. I was looking into freshwater mussels, and it turns out 6 of the 12 species here in Massachusetts are endangered. They filter out harmful bacteria, algae, and all sorts of other stuff from our water. One single mussel can filter 8 to 15 gallons of water per day. They're so cool, and I implore you to go look in the river and try to find some yourself. You might learn something new or just see something cool.
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0: You're listening to The River, and that's Modest Mouse doing Picking Dragon's Pockets. They're a band you can catch over at the Treehouse Summer Stage, August 20th. And speaking of outdoor shows, I know we're supposed to have bands on Brewster tonight, but that is all dependent on the weather. Hopefully, things will stay clear and we can have some great music, and if not, we'll have some next week.
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0: New River music from Devin Gilfillian. That's his song Black Dog Rabbit Hole. We said Don't Do Me No Favors by James Hunter and the Six back there. You can catch James Hunter playing over at the Iron Horse Music Hall Wednesday, August 12th. It's coming right up. Go check out the other incredible musicians that are rolling through at the Iron Horse Music Hall, and maybe I'll see you out there.
1: Oh, where has the Congress gone? Oh, where can it be? I'm Attorney Bill Newman for the Civil Liberties Minute. With its leash so short and its speeches so long, oh, where can it be? Oh, where has Congress's powers gone? Oh, where can they be? No authority on spending, no wars it is ending. Oh, where can it be? Oh, where has the power gone? Oh, where can it be? The power of the purse Donald Trump can reverse. Oh, where can they be? Oh, where are the Epstein files? Oh, where can they be? The law seems clear, is disclosure near? And when will the public see? Oh, why is ICE unrestrained? Are there no rules that apply? With no oversight, ICE has all the might, and that's why protesters die. Oh, where has Congress's power gone? And will it ever come?

I'm back. The people's house acts like a mouse and sounds so awfully tic-tac. Oh, where has the Constitution gone? Oh, where can it be? For three branches co-equal will fight for this.

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3: What is this?
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4: Yeah, look cool on you.
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4: You will.
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3: Oh, no.
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3: Going to Local Burger is cool. In a pith helmet is
4: bold.
3: Buddy, my bold days are behind me.
4: Not anymore. Come on, I want some brisket.
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4: 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I'll wear my fez.

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0: off his album The Great Divide. That's Noah Kahan doing Doors. We also have the Carolina Chocolate Drops, Hit 'Em Up Style. Love this cover. And Accidents Will Happen. So true. That's from Elvis Costello. I got more coming up for your Thursday before I hit the road to head to the Newport Jazz Festival with my bro. On the way, we'll hear something from The Clash.
1: This time of year, eating out of your garden every day, well, does it get any better? 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

0: Try, Try, Try. That's newer music from Howdy, a band you can catch over at the Iron Horse Music Hall with Christian Lee Hudson. They're playing Saturday, November 7th. We also had Ian Sweet back there doing Drink the Lake, and Billy Strings with Willie Nelson, their song California Sober, which means you just do the weed. I've heard people in this here valley refer to it as Valley Sober. So if you need a term for it, there you go.
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0: New River music from U2, a band about to celebrate their 50th anniversary. Their song, Street of Dreams. We also had Reality Check back there by TV Star and Steely Dan with their song, Peg. I got more coming up for your Thursday, something from Pete Yorn in just a little bit.
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0: hot slob. That's Sylvan Esso, perhaps the embodiment that she is taking. We also had the Fruit Bats doing Russian River Valley and Texas Flood. That's from Stevie Ray Vaughan. Hey, it's Emily Bork on a good old-fashioned Thursday. We have some good old-fashioned bird songs to listen to, so let's check in with our friend Dan.
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2: Welcome to Bird Songs. I'm Dan Zomek from Sugarloaf Gardens, and we're talking about unusual birds that are turning up here in the valley. And while you're out in the honeypot looking for the grasshopper sparrow, be on the lookout for blue grosbeaks. Now, blue grosbeaks have nested out in the honeypot along the dike now for about 5 years. They are moving northward. They typically are a southern bird down in the southeastern United States across the lower part of the 48 states. But now they're moving northward with climate change. They're about 6 3/4 inches from bill to tail. Males are iridescent blue on their heads and backs and their chests, brownish through the wings. Females look more like a sparrow, all brown in color, but they have that big, large grosbeak bill used for cracking open seeds of all different types. And they're breeding out there in the honeypot. They've got at least one young, if not more, this year. And hopefully we'll see that population growing. So that's the blue grosbeak.

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0: Rein Me In. That's new her music from Sam Fender and Olivia Dean. We also had Fantastic Cat with their song So Glad You Made It. They're a band you can catch at this year's Arcadia Folk Festival happening August 29th at the Arcadia Wildlife Sanctuary. I used to really get confused on if it was Acadia or Arcadia. 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Maybe it's silly, but you know what? It helps. 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It can be hard to keep up. What if there was one place where you could find some of the best shows coming to the area and maybe score some free tickets in the bargain? 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

You're listening to The River, and that is the Womack Sisters with their song Chauffeur. So excited for their self-titled album coming out sometime in August. I did see that if you pre-order the album on Bandcamp, that you can get 5 songs right off the bat, and then the rest of the album will come when it's released. So if you want some bonus songs, you can go support the Womack Sisters. And hey, you can always wait for the first Friday of every month, especially on Bandcamp. That's when musicians make the most money. They make all of the money from the sale, in fact. All right, this has been Emily Borg. I thank you for hanging out with me on this fine Thursday. I hope you have a great night, whatever it is you get up to, and you stick around because Nighttime Will's coming right in. I will not talk to you tomorrow because I'm heading to the Newport Jazz Festival, but follow us on 93.9 The River's Instagram or Facebook, and I'll be posting all about it. Have a great night, y'all. Talk to you soon.

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0: I feel hope coming. That is Alabama Shakes. I feel the Alabama Shakes coming to Tanglewood. That's going to be September 5th. Fleetwood Mac. And then Weezer. Say It Ain't So. Yeah, it's so. It's nighttime. Well, it is Thursday. It's July 30th. Just one more day left in this month. And I hope you're doing great on this Thursday. We're going to talk about what happened on Nerd Wars. And we're going to listen to good music. In a little bit. I'll play you a song from a band named after something that you should have in your home, in your car. I keep one in my bag. Something everybody should have. What is it? Well, yeah, I have to stick around and find out.
1: The girls are back in town. The Indigo Girls.
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0: That's Jesse Wells' new song, On the River, Won't You Come Out Tonight. Radiohead played us a ripper with Jigsaw Falling into Place, The Stones with Jealous Lover, and then What Should You Have in Your Home, in Your Car? I Keep One on My Person at All Times. First Aid Kit. It was called Boys of Summer. Yes, indeed. Nothing quite like a good first aid kit. I like to make my own. I put everything I need into a little Altoids tin and makes it nice and easy and small and portable, but very handy when you accidentally cut yourself, one of your friends accidentally cuts themselves. Knife skills sometimes are lost on some of us, and accidents happen. So, as the Boy Scouts say, be prepared.
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